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0: Your overnight construction is still ongoing on the eastbound 401 at Guelph Line. We've got a couple of left lanes blocked. Another westbound 401 at Highway 25, two right lanes blocked. Southbound 25 ramp to the westbound 401 is closed. And westbound 401 at Guelph Line, a couple of right lanes blocked. Westbound 401 through the 6 is also construction restrictions to think about. 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I'm Lisa Edwards. The CJOY Traffic Watch continues.
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0: Construction still eastbound on the 401 at Guelph Line. We've got a couple of left lanes blocked, and westbound on the 401 at Guelph Line, a couple of right lanes taken out. There are delays for both. And keep in mind, westbound 401 through the 6s, construction restrictions causing delays. Moving out this morning on the Hanlon Parkway and Highway 7, we do run problem-free. And from Guelph Police, nothing out of the ordinary. 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I'm Lisa Edwards. The CJOY Traffic Watch continues.
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0: Cause I gotta have faith. I gotta have faith. Because I gotta have faith, faith, faith. I gotta have faith, faith, faith.
1: Still construction eastbound on the 401 at Guelph Line. We've got a couple of left lanes blocked, and westbound 401 at Guelph Line, two right lanes taken out. Through the 6 is still construction in place. We've got delays for those. And again, keep in mind, heavier delays eastbound on Highway 7 through Shawn's Station. We've also got what looks like a collision cleanup now on the 124 at Wellington Road 32. 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I'm Lisa Edwards. The CJOY Traffic Watch continues.
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0: It's 15 degrees at 7 o'clock. A yellow fog advisory is in effect. Good morning. I'm Scott Monick. Here's what's making news this hour. Guelph police say they have charged a man and a woman in the death of their infant son. The 20-month-old boy was found dead in the family's apartment near downtown Guelph in late January of 2023. Police say they arrested a 36-year-old man and a 30-year-old woman on Tuesday. Police say they face charges of criminal negligence causing death and failing to provide the necessities of life to a child. New data highlights how dangerous e-scooters and e-bikes can be for children across the country. The Canadian Pediatric Surveillance Program says 10 kids died from using these electronic devices in 2025, six of them in Ontario. 12 more patients were admitted to intensive care units and 26 were treated in the hospital for more than 2 days. As a pediatric emergency physician at Toronto's Hospital for Sick Children, Dr. Daniel Rosenfield says the increase in e-scooter injuries has been essentially exponential over the last few years.
1: When you start looking at these devices as kind of motor vehicles as opposed to children's toys, which often they're kind of marketed as, sometimes it's surprising it's only that, unfortunately, given how many kids you see. Almost every metropolitan and frankly, even rural settings in Canada are seeing tons of these devices.
0: Rosenfield says only one patient came into the ER with an e-scooter related injury in 2020. That number climbed to 26 in 2023, 46 the next year, and 107 last year. Five players from Canada's 2018 World Junior team acquitted last year of sexual assault breached the Hockey Canada Code of Conduct. That's the ruling from an independent appeal board. Alex Fermentin has been reinstated immediately, but the rest will remain suspended. Cal Foote will be suspended until November 10th of this year. Carter Hart will be suspended until November 10th of next year. Also, Dylan Dubé will not be eligible to play until November 10th, 2028. And Michael McLeod's suspension will end on November of 2030. The five players were acquitted of sexual assault charges last July, stemming from an encounter with a woman at a 2018 Hockey Canada gala in London. Marineland moved a third batch of whales to aquariums outside of Canada yesterday. The whales were loaded onto a plane at Toronto's Pearson Airport before being flown to an aquarium in Chicago and an aquarium in Atlanta. Marineland closed its doors to the public in 2024 with the park and its sprawling property up for sale. Before the park began shipping its whales to the U.S. last month, the park had 30 belugas and 4 dolphins. Turning to sports, the streaking Toronto Blue Jays earned a third straight win last night as they defeated the Boston Red Sox 6-4. The Jays are now just a game and a half back of the Texas Rangers for the third and final wildcard spot. Manager John Schneider says there's a different vibe around the clubhouse since the trade deadline.
2: Some young guys, you know, kind of bringing some energy, and there's some guys that have some things to prove, and that rubs off on everyone. So it's a good feeling right now.
0: The Jays will go for the series sweep this afternoon at Rogers Centre. Max Scherzer will get the start against the Red Sox. The women's final is set for the National Bank Open in Toronto. Former world number one Iga Swiatek downed Elena Svitolina in three sets to advance. She'll face Alina Rybakina, who beat Coco Gauff 5-7, 6-2, 6-2 in the other semifinal. Meantime, it's an All-American final at the MBO in Montreal, where defending champion Ben Shelton will meet Brandon Nakashima. Checking the forecast, a yellow fog advisory is in effect this morning. Fog patches should dissipate a bit later on, then mostly sunny skies throughout the day with a high of 26. Partly cloudy tonight, it should be fairly comfortable with a low of 13 degrees. And a mix of sun and cloud on Friday with a high of 25. It's 15 degrees in Guelph. I'm Scott Monick. 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

0: Construction wrapping up east and westbound on the 401 through Guelph line, and the westbound 401 through the 6s had earlier overnight construction clear away. Our volume delays improving fairly quickly. Moving out this morning on the Hanlon Parkway and Highway 6 south of the 401, running problem free. Talked about earlier issues on the 124 at Wellington Road 32. 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I'm Lisa Edwards. The CJOY Traffic Watch continues.
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0: The 401 eastbound delays now past Highway 6 south through Guelph Line and westbound on the 401 busy this morning from Trafalgar back through Highway 25 and Guelph Line. Hanlon Parkway and Highway 6 south of the 401 through Postlands remain collision free, and eastbound on Highway 78 still going to find slowdowns just before Cortland back through Highway 8 from Guelph Police were collision free. Canadian Tire's back to class big red sale is on. 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I'm Lisa Edwards. The CJOY Traffic Watch continues.
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0: It's 14 degrees at 8 o'clock. Good morning, I'm Scott Monick. A yellow fog advisory is in effect for Guelph. Guelph police say they've arrested a man and a woman in connection with the death of their 20-month-old son in 2023. Police say emergency crews arrived at an apartment building near the downtown back on January 25th of that year after the child had been found dead in the family home. Investigators say a 4-year-old son lived in the home at the time. Following an extensive investigation, a 36-year-old man and a 30-year-old woman, both from Guelph, were arrested on Tuesday. Each of them faced charges of criminal negligence causing death and 2 counts of failing to provide necessities of life to a child. Police say they have dismantled an illegal growing operation in Brampton, seizing more than $1.5 million worth of cannabis. OPP say the operation was discovered on August 4th when Toronto police executed a search warrant as part of a separate investigation at a commercial unit on Rutherford Road South. Investigators seized nearly 4,000 cannabis plants and more than 23 kilograms of processed cannabis. 2 men were arrested and have been charged with drug-related offenses. New data highlights how dangerous e-scooters and e-bikes can be for children across the country. The Canadian Pediatric Surveillance Program says 10 kids died from using these electronic devices in 2025, 6 of them in Ontario. 12 more patients were admitted to intensive care units, and 26 were treated in the hospital for more than 2 days. As a pediatric emergency physician in Toronto, Dr. Daniel Rosenfield says he rarely works a shift without seeing an e-scooter injury.
1: They're inherently unstable. They go very quickly, and people have almost no protection in them or around them. So unfortunately, that number didn't surprise me. And, I suspect we missed a few cases as well.
0: Researchers surveyed 800 physicians in the field to gather the information. And finally, another 6 whales are being moved out of marine land in Niagara Falls and are destined for U.S. aquariums.
2: Marineland has begun moving a third batch of whales to aquariums outside of Canada. A team of specialized workers at the shuttered tourist attraction is guiding 6 beluga whales into a custom sling one by one before hoisting them into tanks. A police-escorted convoy is then set to slowly drive the whales, 2 males and 4 females, to Toronto's Pearson Airport, where they will be loaded onto a plane and flown to Shedd Aquarium in Chicago and Georgia Aquarium in Atlanta. Don Mitchell, The Canadian Press.
0: In sports, Ernie Clement and Miles Straw had 2 RBIs apiece, and the Blue Jays earned a 3rd straight win, topping the Red Sox 6-4. The Jays find themselves just 1.5 games back of the Texas Rangers in the race for the final wild card spot. The Blue Jays will go for the 4-game series sweep this afternoon at Rogers Center. Max Scherzer will get the start for Toronto. Brandon Nakashima is into the men's singles final at the National Bank Open in Montreal. The 25-year-old American downed Spanish teen Rafael Jodar in straight sets to reach the title match. He'll face defending champion Ben Shelton in the final. A new women's champion will be crowned at the MBO in Toronto. Former world number 1 Iga Swiatek will take on Alina Rybakina in the final. And in the WNBA, the Dallas Wings topped the visiting Toronto Tempo 94-88. The Tempo have lost 10 straight games. Checking the forecast, a yellow fog advisory is in effect this morning, then mostly sunny skies throughout the day with a high of 26. Clear skies with increasing cloudiness later on tonight and a low of 13. And a mix of sun and cloud on Friday, 25 is the high. It's 14 degrees in Guelph. I'm Scott Monick. 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

0: Heavier delays eastbound on the 401 past Highway 6 south to approaching Highway 25. We do have reports of problems there. Going to check in with MTO and I'll let you know in the next hit. But for the meantime, expect those delays. Westbound 401 also busy from Trafalgar to past Highway 25. Hanlon Parkway collision free. The 124 and Highway 7 coming out of Guelph without any issue. Canadian Tire's back to class. Big red sales on. 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Exclusion supply. I'm Lisa Edwards. The CJLY Traffic Watch continues.
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0: Heavy delays this morning eastbound on the 401 past the 6s to approaching Highway 25. We do have a collision reported. MTO en route to check things out and find out what lanes are blocked. Again, if you are heading through the area, just keep it in mind. The westbound 401 finding delays from Trafalgar to approaching Highway 25. Hanlon Parkway, couple of delays through Cartwright 124 through Wellington Road 32. Heavier delays. And again, if you are heading along city roadways, Maple Grove east of Fountain, a collision. Canadian Tire's back to class. 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I'm Lisa Edwards with Traffic on CJOY.
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0: It's 16 degrees at 9 o'clock. Good morning, I'm Scott Monick. Here's what's making news this hour. Guelph police say they have charged a man and a woman in the death of their infant son. The 20-month-old boy was found dead in the family's apartment near downtown Guelph in late January of 2023. Police say they arrested a 36-year-old man and a 30-year-old woman on Tuesday. Police say they face charges of criminal negligence causing death and failing to provide the necessities of life to a child. New data highlights how dangerous e-scooters and e-bikes can be for children across the country. The Canadian Pediatric Surveillance Program says 10 kids died from using these electronic devices in 2025, six of them in Ontario. 12 more patients were admitted to intensive care units and 26 were treated in the hospital for more than 2 days. As a pediatric emergency physician at Toronto's Hospital for Sick Children, Dr. Daniel Rosenfield says the increase in e-scooter injuries has been essentially exponential over the last few years.
1: When you start looking at these devices as kind of motor vehicles as opposed to children's toys, which often they're kind of marketed as, sometimes it's surprising it's only that, unfortunately, given how many kids you see. Almost every metropolitan and frankly, even rural settings in Canada are seeing tons of these devices.
0: Rosenfield says only one patient came into the ER with an e-scooter related injury in 2020. That number climbed to 26 in 2023, 46 the next year, and 107 last year. Five players from Canada's 2018 World Junior team acquitted last year of sexual assault breached the Hockey Canada Code of Conduct. That's the ruling from an independent appeal board. Alex Fermentin has been reinstated immediately, but the rest will remain suspended. Cal Foote will be suspended until November 10th of this year. Carter Hart will be suspended until November 10th of next year. Also, Dylan Dubé will not be eligible to play until November 10th, 2028. And Michael McLeod's suspension will end on November of 2030. The five players were acquitted of sexual assault charges last July, stemming from an encounter with a woman at a 2018 Hockey Canada Gala in London. Marineland moved a third batch of whales to aquariums outside of Canada yesterday. The whales were loaded onto a plane at Toronto's Pearson Airport before being flown to an aquarium in Chicago and an aquarium in Atlanta. Marineland closed its doors to the public in 2024 with the park and its sprawling property up for sale. Before the park began shipping its whales to the U.S. last month, the park had 30 belugas and 4 dolphins. Checking the forecast, a yellow fog advisory is in effect this morning. Fog patches should dissipate a bit later on, then mostly sunny skies throughout the day with a high of 26. Partly cloudy tonight, it should be fairly comfortable with a low of 13 degrees. And a mix of sun and cloud on Friday with a high of 25. It's 16 degrees in Guelph. I'm Scott Monick. 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

0: It's 19 degrees at 10 o'clock. Good morning, I'm Scott Monick. Here's what's making news this hour. Well, police say they've arrested a man and a woman in connection with the death of their 20-month-old son in 2023. Police say emergency crews arrived at an apartment building near the downtown back on January 25th of that year after the child had been found dead in the family home. Investigators say a 4-year-old son lived in the home at the time. Following an extensive investigation, a 36-year-old man and a 30-year-old woman, both from Guelph, were arrested on Tuesday. Each of them faced charges of criminal negligence causing death and 2 counts of failing to provide necessities of life to a child. Police say they have dismantled an illegal growing operation in Brampton, seizing more than $1.5 million worth of cannabis. OPP say the operation was discovered on August 4th when Toronto police executed a search warrant as part of a separate investigation at a commercial unit on Rutherford Road South. Investigators seized nearly 4,000 cannabis plants and more than 23 kilograms of processed cannabis. 2 men were arrested and have been charged with drug-related offenses. New data highlights how dangerous e-scooters and e-bikes can be for children across the country. The Canadian Pediatric Surveillance Program says 10 kids died from using these electronic devices in 2025, 6 of them in Ontario. 12 more patients were admitted to intensive care units, and 26 were treated in the hospital for more than 2 days. As a pediatric emergency physician in Toronto, Dr. Daniel Rosenfield says he rarely works a shift without seeing an e-scooter injury.
1: They're inherently unstable. They go very quickly, and people have almost no protection in them or around them. So unfortunately, that number didn't surprise me. And, I suspect we missed a few cases as well.
0: Researchers surveyed 800 physicians in the field to gather the information. And finally, another 6 whales are being moved out of marine land in Niagara Falls and are destined for U.S. aquariums.
2: Marineland has begun moving a third batch of whales to aquariums outside of Canada. A team of specialized workers at the shuttered tourist attraction is guiding 6 beluga whales into a custom sling, one by one, before hoisting them into tanks. A police-escorted convoy is then set to slowly drive the whales, 2 males and 4 females, to Toronto's Pearson Airport, where they will be loaded onto a plane and flown to Shedd Aquarium in Chicago and Georgia Aquarium in Atlanta. Don Mitchell, The Canadian Press.
0: Checking the forecast, a yellow fog advisory is in effect this morning, then mostly sunny skies throughout the day with a high of 26. Clear skies with increasing cloudiness later on tonight and a low of 13. And a mix of sun and cloud on Friday, 25 is the high. It's 19 degrees in Guelph. I'm Scott Monick. 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

That's Corey Hart on CJOY. Good morning. It's Dan Allaire with you. Thank you for hanging out. Glad to have you with me here this morning as we navigate this Thursday, as we expect a pretty nice day. 25 feels like 29. Your Friday, 26 feels like 30. Maybe patio weather today or tomorrow. If you want to go today, I'm not going to judge. White Snake, Here I Go Again on CJOY.

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9: 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And then some.

Maneater on CJOY. Oreo's got a couple new flavors out in China. One I wish was here, one not so much. I'll tell you about them before 11. Taking us there, it's Sheryl Crow.

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6: 1460

Queen, we will rock you. We are the champions on CJOY. In China, there's a couple new Oreo flavors. One sounds really good. One of them, not so much. The good one to me is caramel popcorn. That sounds good. You get that salty sweet. You can throw in butter somehow. Bring it on. In an Oreo, I'm all in. Here's the one, though. Yikes. KFC spicy chicken? It's a real thing. Apparently in China, they have, the Oreo cookie and the cream inside is KFC chicken flavored with a little kick. Yikes. That's a little too much, Oreo. Settle down. But caramel popcorn, feel free to bring that here to Canada.

0: It's 22 degrees at 11 o'clock. Good morning, I'm Mike Hodges. Here's what's making news. Guelph police say they've arrested a man and a woman in the death of their 20-month-old son. Police say emergency crews arrived at an apartment building near the downtown in late January of 2023 after a child had been found dead in the family home. A 36-year-old man and a 30-year-old woman, both from Guelph, were arrested on Tuesday. Each of them faced charges of criminal negligence causing death and two counts of failing to provide necessities of a life to a child. Newly released data shows 10 child deaths in Canada last year were linked to the use of e-scooters and e-bikes. The Canadian Pediatric Surveillance Program says 12 more patients were admitted to intensive care units, while 26 were treated in hospital for more than 2 days. The report is one of the first to show the national scale of severe injuries for young people, but does not include data from previous years. Canada-U.S. Trade Minister Dominic LeBlanc remains in Washington ahead of a looming new tariff deadline set to impact a range of Canadian goods. On Tuesday, LeBlanc said he and Chief Trade Negotiator Janice Charette had met with U.S. Trade Representative Jamison Greer. Greer has said that tariffs are a response to provincial bans on U.S. liquor, Canada's managed dairy system, and quotas on certain U.S. vehicles. The new round of 50% tariffs are set to take effect next Wednesday, with no exemptions for goods compliant with the Canada-U.S.-Mexico Agreement on Trade. And a third batch of whales has left the shuttered Marineland theme park for aquariums south of the border. Marineland calls it a major milestone in its efforts to carry out the biggest collective move of captive whales. Retired Marineland employee Tom Western was at the park yesterday and says he's elated to see the whales move on.
1: I worked here for 40 years. I was here when all the adult belugas were put in this pool, with exception of the ones that were born here. I'm so happy that they're moving on to new homes, and they're very special.
0: The park's advisor says a team of specialists got 6 more belugas into tanks that were driven to Toronto's Pearson Airport for flights to aquariums in Chicago and Atlanta. 2/3 of Marineland's whales have now been relocated, with only 11 remaining. And checking the forecast, partly sunny skies today, high of 25. Tonight, increasing cloudiness, a low of 14, and then we'll close out the week tomorrow with mostly sunshine and a high of 26. Right now it's 22 degrees. I'm Mike Hodges. 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

Gorgeous day on the way here in the Royal City. It's Dan Allaire with you. Good morning. Glad to have you along. Yeah, your Friday looks good, too. So maybe plan that patio lunch. Yeah. The weather is ripe to be outside. I love it. Fleetwood Mac, go your own way on CJOY.

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That's the Cranberries and Dreams on CJOI. Still to come, a track from the U2 album, Joshua Tree. Platinum Blonde's on the way, and the Beatles, Here Comes the Sun. Perfect for today on CJOI.

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What if you could do it again, but never have to leave your house and what you want to watch is always there? I'll tell you how. Coming up in the next few minutes, taking us there at Santana. 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

Cheap Trick, I want you to want me on CJOY. 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And a lot of times it wasn't there. 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And when you click on the movie to watch it, it brings you to the streaming site. 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I love it. Now, do I have the capacity and the knowledge to download this, put it into my smart television, and do it? I don't know if I do, but if you do and you like the idea, Binge Buster is what you want to do to find your next one old school without leaving the house.

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0: It's 25 degrees at 12 o'clock. Good afternoon, I'm Mike Hodges. Here's what's making news this hour. Police say a Guelph man and woman are being charged after their infant son was found dead in their family home 3 years ago. On January 25th, 2023, emergency services responded to an apartment near the downtown after a 20-month-old child was found dead. Police arrested a 36-year-old man and 30-year-old woman Tuesday following an extensive investigation. Among the charges include criminal negligence causing death. Toronto police say a 27-year-old man has been arrested after an officer was shot in the upper thigh early this morning when responding to a call for a stolen e-bike. Deputy Chief Lauren Pogue provided an update.
1: Thanks to the quick response and the excellent work of our officers at the scene, the suspect was arrested shortly afterward and a firearm was recovered. Thankfully, while the officer's injuries are serious, they are non-life-threatening and he remains in the hospital in stable condition.
0: She says another suspect is still wanted. Canada-U.S. Trade Minister Dominic LeBlanc remains in Washington for trade talks ahead of next week's looming deadline for new U.S. tariffs. Experts are warning these new tariffs could drive wedges between Canadian provinces and thus allow for the U.S. to exploit regional grievances to force trade concessions. The head of the University of Calgary's new North America Initiative warns this round of tariffs is unlike previous rounds, noting they're based on rules that can target certain products coming from one region of Canada. Carl Dade suggests the Americans might let beer from Alberta and Saskatchewan enter the country without tariffs, but not wines from Nova Scotia. A new report from the Canadian Pediatric Surveillance Program says 10 kids died in Canada last year from using e-scooters and e-bikes. Researchers surveyed 800 physicians in the field to gather the information. The report also shows the total number of severe e-scooter and e-bike injuries involving prolonged hospital stays, ICU admissions, or death for pediatric patients was 57. And a third batch of whales has left Marineland for aquariums south of the border. Marineland calls it a major milestone in its efforts to carry out the biggest collective move of captive whales. Retired Marineland employee Tom Western was at the park yesterday for the transfer and says he's glad he got the chance to say goodbye to his old friends.
2: They each have their own individual personalities, and you get to know them, they get to know you, and you watch them develop and grow through all the different steps.
0: Two-thirds of Marineland's whales have now been relocated, with just 11 remaining. Marineland has said it hopes to have all the whales gone by the end of the month. And checking your sports, in the MLB, Max Scherzer is set to get the start today as the Blue Jays look to get a sweep over the Red Sox this afternoon. Toronto won their third in a row last night following a 6-4 win and now sit just 1.5 games back of Texas for the final wildcard spot in the American League East. And in tennis, a new women's champion will be crowned at the National Bank Open. Former world number one Iga Swiatek will take on Elena Rybakina in the final. On the men's side, defending champion Ben Shelton will play Brandon Nakashima in an all-American final. And taking a look at the forecast, partly sunny skies today, high of 25. Tonight, gray skies hanging around with a low of 14, and then mostly sunny tomorrow as we wrap up the week, along with a high of 26. Right now it's 25 degrees. I'm Mike Hodges. Your news next at 1 o'clock on Guelph's News Leader, 1460 CJOY.
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Harlequin's I Did It For Love on the Totally 80s Lunch. We kick things off with Madonna. We're all 80s right through till 1 o'clock. Eric Carmen now and Hungry Eyes on CJOY.

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The next tune on the Totally 80s Lunch involves a chair and some water. 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

Genesis on your Totally 80s Lunch here on CJOY. Still to come, Rod Stewart's Young Turks and the Police. 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

Rod Stewart's Young Turks, CJOY's Totally 80s Lunch. I got a couple more on the way. We're going to wrap things up with the Spoons, Tell No Lies, and this tune from NXS. It's the album version of Never Tear Us Apart. But if you're a fan of the song like I am, they have an album out called Live Baby Live. And the version of Never Tear Us Apart in the live album, complete with, I think, a little bit of an extra long saxophone solo, worth it. Check it out if you have time, but right now, the album version of Never Tear Us Apart.

0: It's 26 degrees at 1 o'clock. Good afternoon, I'm Mike Hodges. Here's what's making news this hour. Data centers in Ontario would pay for all of their electricity costs and be charged a higher rate than other industrial users under a new provincial proposal. Premier Doug Ford's government says it's also ruled out using financial incentives to try to lure new data center projects. The government released the outline of its data center framework today. It says approvals for new large data centers will be anchored in three pillars. The proposal comes as a number of cities in Ontario, including Toronto and Hamilton, have pressed the province for clearer guidelines to assess new data centers powering the artificial intelligence boom. Oakville became the first city in Ontario to enact a one-year data center moratorium this week, with Mississauga set to vote on its own pause next month. Guelph City Council has approved an application that temporarily reduced development charges by 30% in an effort to build new homes and other infrastructure projects. Council endorsed the city's application through the Development Charge Reduction Program during a special meeting yesterday. The city's application proposes a 30% development reduction charge on all new residential buildings. It's also requesting for $73 million in funding. Ward 3 Councillor Phil Ault supported the application, but is concerned with the risks associated with the DCRP.
1: I'm really questioning as to why houses are not going in the ground when we have so many approvals already. I don't think it is just the capacity of home buyers to purchase. My understanding is workforce is also a challenge, and that's not going to change.
0: DCRP is a provincially and federally funded grant program that helps cities with infrastructure projects while lowering developmental charges over a three-year period. A staff report says the reduction could see over 5,500 housing units being built during that time. And Marineland moved a third batch of whales to aquariums outside of Canada yesterday. The whales, two males and four females, were loaded onto a plane at Toronto's Pearson Airport before being flown to Shedd Aquarium in Chicago and Atlanta's Georgia Aquarium. Marineland closed its doors to the public 2 years ago, with the park and its sprawling property up for sale. Before the park began shipping its whales to the U.S. last month, the park had 30 belugas and four dolphins. And check in your forecast. Partly sunny skies throughout the afternoon, high of 25. Gray skies will then hang around tonight, dropping to a low of 14. And sunshine is back tomorrow with a high of 26. Right now it's 26 degrees. I'm Mike Hodges. 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

Well, if you like what you're seeing so far here on your Thursday afternoon, your Friday's going to look the same. Yeah, we're heading into the weekend in style with some great weather here in the Royal City. Thanks for hanging out with me here on CJOY. It's Laura Branigan, Gloria.

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Mellencamp on your Thursday afternoon here on CJOY. More coming up from Alias, More Than Words Can Say, and Queen, Crazy Little Thing Called Love.

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That's Alias More Than Words Can Say on CJOI. It's Dan Allaire with you. Coming up, we'll talk Oreos. A couple flavors out in China that, one of them, if it showed up here, wouldn't be disappointed. The other one, it can stay in China. I'll tell you the two flavors, and you can be the judge for your own. Would you want them both? I'm not convinced I'm alone on this one, but we'll see. Taking us there, it's Prince, 1999 on CJOY.

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Santana and Rob Thomas Smooth on CJOY. Oreo's got a couple new flavors out in China. And when you hear sometimes these other countries getting flavors of things or whatever, sometimes you're like, oh, I wish it was here. Like caramel popcorn Oreos. That sounds good to me. If that cream filling has some butteriness to it and the sweet of caramel and the salty, you know, of the popcorn. Oh, come on. Why would you want to try it? But the other one, KFC spicy chicken Oreos, so that the cream inside has KFC chicken flavor with a little zip. Come on, Oreo. Settle down on the flavors. But caramel popcorn, I think I'd give it a go. But we may never see them. KFC can stay in China where it is now. But if caramel popcorn ever made its way here, I might indulge myself. I'll leave you with Glass Tiger on this Thursday afternoon. Don't forget me when I'm gone, because I'll be back tomorrow at 10.

0: It's 26 degrees at 2 o'clock. Good afternoon. I'm Mike Hodges. Here's what's making news this hour. Data centers in Ontario would pay for all of their electricity costs and be charged at a higher rate than other industrial users under a new provincial proposal. The proposal comes as a number of cities in Ontario, including Toronto and Hamilton, have pressed the province for clearer guidelines to assess new data centers powering the AI boom. At a news conference here in Guelph today, Premier Doug Ford spoke about the benefits of the data centers,
1: which have the potential to bring significant benefits to local economies, including millions of dollars in tax revenue. Data centers have been around for decades, not just to support AI, but for the goods and services everyone in Ontario relies on.
0: Ontario passed a law last year giving the Energy Minister power to prioritize and approve connections requests from large data centers. It could cost less to build homes in Guelph after City Council endorsed an application that temporarily reduced development charges in an effort to boost housing and other infrastructure projects. The city's application through the Development Charges Reduction Program was approved during yesterday's special council meeting. The DCRP is a federal and provincial initiative that helps cities with infrastructure projects and lowers development charges by 30% in return over a three-year period. Although most councillors were in support of the application, it wasn't without some concerns about the program. A staff report says the 30% reduction could see more than 5,500 homes being built throughout that time. Pending approval, the program would apply retroactively to March 30th of this year and go for the next 3 years. And trade talks continue today between the U.S. and Canada in Washington as a new round of 50% tariffs on a range of Canadian goods are poised to take effect next week. Canada-U.S. Trade Minister Dominic LeBlanc and Chief Negotiator Janice Charette are meeting for the second time this week with U.S. Trade Representative Jameson Greer. Greer has said the tariffs are a response to provincial bans on U.S. liquor, Canada's supply-managed dairy system, and quotas on certain American vehicles. And let's look at your forecast. A mix of sun and cloud this afternoon, reaching a high of 26. It'll become partly cloudy tonight, dropping to a low of 14. And then mostly sunny tomorrow and a high of 26. Right now it's 26 degrees. I'm Mike Hodges. 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

0: It's 26 degrees at 3 o'clock. Good afternoon, I'm Mike Hodges. Here's what's making news this hour. A new provincial proposal would see data centers in Ontario pay for their own electricity costs and get charged a higher rate than other industrial users. The proposal from Premier Doug Ford comes as there's been a spike in requests this year from data center projects that want to connect to Ontario's grid, while lawmakers grapple with concerns surrounding artificial intelligence. Ford says his government has also ruled out financial incentives to try to lure new data center projects to Ontario.
1: Ontario has a choice. We can build the economy of the future and ensure Canadians' data remains in Canada and out of President Trump's hands, or we can get left behind and risk Canadians' data being sent down to the U.S.
0: Our government says the new data centers will be anchored in three pillars: economic development, data protection and digital sovereignty, and community investment and public confidence. Guelph City Council has approved an application that temporarily reduce residential development charges in an effort to build new homes and other infrastructure projects. Council endorsed staff's application through the Development Charge Reduction Program during a special meeting yesterday. The application, which is requesting $73 million in funding, proposes a 30% development reduction charge on all new residential buildings. Ward 3 Councillor Phil Ault supported the application, but is concerned with the risks associated with the DCRP.
2: I'm really questioning as to why houses are not going in the ground when we have so many approvals already. I don't think it is just the capacity of home buyers to purchase. My understanding is workforce is also a challenge, and that's not going to change.
0: DCRP is a provincially and federally funded grant program that helps cities with infrastructure projects while lowering developmental charges over a three-year period. A staff report says the reduction could see over 5,500 housing units being built during that time. And Canada U.S. Trade Minister Dominic LeBlanc is meeting with his U.S. counterpart this afternoon as a deadline for new tariffs looms. LeBlanc has been in Washington since Monday, along with Canada's chief trade negotiator, Janice Charette. Today's meeting will be the second time they've sat down with U.S. Trade Representative Jameson Greer this week. The new round of 50% tariffs on a range of Canadian goods is set to take effect next Wednesday. And check in your forecast. Partly sunny skies throughout the afternoon, high of 25. Gray skies will then hang around tonight, dropping to a low of 14. And sunshine is back tomorrow with a high of 26. Right now it's 26 degrees. I'm Mike Hodges. 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

0: All eyes still on the 401, but I got some good news. Trouble that we had on the West 401 at James Snow Parkway, that crash is gone, replaced with new problems on the West 401, approaching 6 North, leaving a heavy delay from approaching Guelph Line. Trouble on the eastbound 401 past 6 North, they're gone. It's just kind of backed up now. Approaching Wellington Road 32 over to Guelph Line. Spotted some problems getting cleaned up in Kitchener. There's a crash on Victoria Street approaching Lackner. 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I'm Laurie Turcotte. The CGOY Traffic Watch continues.
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0: Well, good news off the top. Trouble that we had on the West 401 approaching 6 North cleared out of the way. Just plain slow on the westbound 401 from approaching Highway 25 to past Guelph Line. Eastbound, it's even worse. It's kind of crawling from Town Line through to about Kelso. Spotted some problems in Cambridge. There's a crash southbound on Haspel Road at Avenue Road. Heads up in Guelph. Watson Parkway, close at York Road. That's for water main upgrades. 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I'm Laurie Turcotte. The CGOY Traffic Watch continues.
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7: 1460

0: It's 26 degrees at 4 o'clock. Good afternoon, I'm Mike Hodges. Here's what's making news this hour. The Ontario government says new data centers in the province will get no cash incentives while paying for their own energy costs. The province released the outline of its data center framework today while noting it has ruled out using financial incentives to try and lure new projects. The framework comes as a number of cities in Ontario have pressed for clearer guidelines to assess new data centers powering the AI boom. Oakville became the first city this week to enact a one-year data center moratorium, with Mississauga set to vote on its own pause next month. Meantime, the Premier is calling on Ottawa to get a fair trade deal with the U.S. that protects the auto, steel, aluminum, forestry, manufacturing and agricultural sectors. Speaking to reporters today, Ford says Ontario would be more than happy to bring U.S. alcohol back to its shelves, but only if there is a deal in place to protect those sectors. His comments come as Canada-U.S. Trade Minister Dominic LeBlanc meets with U.S. Trade Representative Jameson Greer today in Washington. Guelph City Council is awaiting a decision from the province regarding a grant infrastructure program that temporarily reduce residential development charges. Staff's application through the Development Charges Reduction Program, endorsed by council during yesterday's special meeting, proposes a 30% reduction charge on all new residential buildings. DCRP is a federal and provincial initiative that helps cities with infrastructure projects and lowers development charges anywhere from 30 to 50% in return over a three-year period. Although most councillors were in support of the application, there were some concerns about the program before the motion was passed. Staff report says the 30% reduction could see more than 5,500 homes being built throughout that time. Pending approval, the grant funding would support the Water Resource Recovery Center, consisting of three bundled water and wastewater capacity projects. And new data highlights how dangerous e-scooters and e-bikes can be for children in Canada. The Canadian Pediatric Surveillance Program says 10 kids died from using these electronic devices last year, six of them in Ontario. 12 more patients were admitted to intensive care units, and 26 were treated in hospital for over 2 days. The report is one of the first to show the national scale of severe injuries for young people. And checking your forecast, a mix of sun and cloud this afternoon, getting up to a high of 26, increasing cloudiness tonight, low of 14, and then sunshine is back tomorrow with a high of 27. Right now it's 26 degrees. I'm Mike Hodges. 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

0: It's a pretty benign commute right now, at least on the highways. Now, West 401, it's on the heavy side, approaching Highway 25 to pass Guelph Line eastbound, kind of crawling from Townline Road through to Kelso. Highway 6 north really filled up from Leslie through to the 401. Highway 85 southbound, that's kind of crawling now from Lexington through to about Lancaster. In Cambridge, still have some trouble on the go southbound on Hespler at Avenue Road. 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I'm Lori Turcotte. The CGOY Traffic Watch continues.
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8: Why be boring when we can be the greatest?

0: We have some new trouble on the westbound 401 and the collectors at Trafalgar. There's a stall vehicle that's sitting in the right lane. Get past that. You're just kind of sitting in it. Approaching Highway 25 to about Guelph Line. Eastbound is crawling town line through to Kelso. Highway 6 North, that's solid from Leslie through to the 401. Southbound 85, that's crawling from Lexington through to Lancaster. Trouble's getting cleaned up in Cambridge, southbound on Hespler Road at Avenue Road. 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I'm Lori Turcotte. The CGOY Traffic Watch continues.
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0: It's 26 degrees at 5 o'clock. Good afternoon, I'm Mike Hodges. Here's what's making... It's 26 degrees at 5 o'clock. Good afternoon, I'm Mike Hodges. Here's what's making news this hour. A new provincial proposal would see data centers in Ontario pay for their own electricity costs and get charged a higher rate than other industrial users. The proposal from Premier Doug Ford comes as there's been a spike in requests this year from data center projects that want to connect to Ontario's grid, while lawmakers grapple with concerns surrounding artificial intelligence. Ford says his government has also ruled out financial incentives to try to lure new data center projects to Ontario.
1: Ontario has a choice. We can build the economy of the future and ensure Canadians' data remains in Canada and out of President Trump's hands, or we can get left behind and risk Canadians' data being sent down to the U.S.
0: Ford government says the new data centers will be anchored in three pillars: economic development, data protection and digital sovereignty, and community investment and public confidence. Guelph City Council has approved an application that temporarily reduce residential development charges in an effort to build new homes and other infrastructure projects. Council endorsed staff's application through the Development Charge Reduction Program during a special meeting yesterday. The application, which is requesting $73 million in funding, proposes a 30% development reduction charge on all new residential buildings. Ward 3 Councillor Phil Ault supported the application, but is concerned with the risks associated with the DCRP.
2: I'm really questioning as to why houses are not going in the ground when we have so many approvals already. I don't think it is just the capacity of home buyers to purchase. My understanding is workforce is also a challenge, and that's not going to change.
0: DCRP is a provincially and federally funded grant program that helps cities with infrastructure projects while lowering developmental charges over a three-year period. A staff report says the province has not provided any communication regarding the application. And the Premier says he just found out about his Progressive Conservative Party spending nearly $3,000 in 2023 on two resorts in Jamaica. It was at the same time the then newly minted Liberal leader Bonnie Crombie was vacationing there, reported by media outlets The Trillium and Polycorner. The report cites sources saying someone was sent there as part of opposition research because Crombie was there for a short stay after winning the Liberal leadership. Opposition parties say it amounts to spying and stalking, while Ford says he disagrees with the actions. And checking your sports, in the MLB, the Blue Jays are looking for their fourth straight win over the Red Sox this afternoon. Both teams are currently wrapping up their series finale. Both teams are at the midway point of that contest as they're wrapping up their series finale. And in tennis, a new women's champion will be crowned at the National Bank Open. Former world number one Iga Swiatek will take on Elena Rybakina in the final. On men's side, defending champion Ben Shelton will play Brandon Nakashima in an all-American final. And checking your forecast, partly sunny skies out there right now. Later on, increasing cloudiness, low of 14. The sun returns tomorrow with a high of 27. And then partly cloudy again that evening with a low of 15. Right now it's 26 degrees. I'm Mike Hodges. Your news next at 6 o'clock on Guelph's News Leader 1460, CJOY.
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0: Good news, bad news situation for the 401 westbound. The good news, problems we had on the west 401 collectors at Trafalgar cleared out of the way. Bad news, we've got some new trouble westbound on the 401. Just past Town Line Road, there's a crash getting cleaned up. Eastbound 401, that's on the heavy side. Approaching 6 South out towards Kelso. Southbound Highway 85, pretty solid. King Street all the way through to Lancaster. New problems getting cleaned up in Cambridge. There's a crash on Blair Road just past Fountain Street. 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I'm Laurie Turcotte. The CGOY Traffic Watch continues.
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0: westbound on the 401. It's busy, Highway 25 towards Guelph Line. And then we've got some problems on the west 401, just past Town Line Road getting cleaned up. Eastbound, you're looking at a crawl, approaching 60 through to Kelso. Southbound Highway 85, that's pretty packed, from King Street through to Lancaster. Cambridge had its share of problems this afternoon. We've got new trouble southbound Franklin, just past Canamara Parkway, and a crash on Blair Road, just past Fountain Street. Jumpstart helps kids across Canada access sport and play so more kids can get into the game. Learn more at jumpstart.canadiantire.ca. I'm Lori Turcotte. The CJOY Traffic Watch continues.
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15: 1460s.

0: It's 25 degrees at 6 o'clock. Good evening, I'm Mike Hodges. Here's what's making news this hour. A new provincial proposal would see data centers in Ontario pay for their own electricity costs and get charged a higher rate than other industrial users. The proposal from Premier Doug Ford comes a day after Oakville enacted a one-year moratorium on new data centers as lawmakers grapple with concerns surrounding artificial intelligence. A number of cities in Ontario, including Toronto, have pressed the province for clearer guidelines to assess new data centers powering the AI boom. The proposed government outline released today shows approvals for new large data centers will be anchored in three pillars: economic development, data protection and digital sovereignty, and community investment and public confidence. Meantime, the Premier is calling on Ottawa to get a fair trade deal with the U.S. that protects the auto, steel, aluminum, forestry, manufacturing, and agricultural sectors. Speaking to reporters today, Ford says Ontario would be more than happy to bring U.S. alcohol back to its shelves, but only if there is a deal in place to protect those sectors. His comments come as Canada-U.S. Trade Minister Dominic LeBlanc meets with the U.S. Trade Representative Jameson Greer today in Washington. Guelph City Council is awaiting a decision from the province regarding a grant infrastructure application that temporarily reduce residential development charges. Staff's application through the Development Charges Reduction Program, endorsed by Council during yesterday's special meeting, proposes a 30% reduction charge on all new residential buildings. DCRP is a federal and provincial initiative that helps cities with infrastructure projects and lowers development charges anywhere from 30 to 50% in return over a three-year period. Although most councillors were in support of the application, there were some concerns about the program before the motion was passed. Staff report says the 30% reduction could see more than 5,500 homes being built throughout that time. Pending approval, the grant funding would support the Water Resource Recovery Center, consisting of three bundled water and wastewater capacity projects. And Premier Ford says he does not condone his Progressive Conservative Party sending someone to a resort in Jamaica where then-newly minted Liberal leader Bonnie Crombie was vacationing. But he did not harshly condemn the actions, saying he wouldn't do it, but things happen. Ford quickly addressed the incident at a news conference today.
1: I have talked to the party. I wouldn't do it, but again, things happen. It's no different than myself. When the media has followed me down to Florida, they followed me to Chicago, New Jersey, and so on and so forth at a lot higher cost. But you know something? It's politics. It was $3,000. I found out yesterday, and that's it.
0: Opposition parties say it amounts to spying and stalking. And in sports, in the MLB, the Red Sox avoided the sweep after blanking the Blue Jays 7-0 this afternoon. Toronto will open a three-game homestand tomorrow night against the Yankees. And in tennis, the finals of the National Bank Open are set to go tonight. Defending champion Ben Shelton faces fellow American Brendan Nakashima in the men's final in Montreal. And in Toronto, Iga Swiatek looks for her first title in almost a year when she meets Elena Rybakina. And checking your forecast, partly sunny skies out there right now. Later on tonight, we'll see gray skies hang around with a low of 14. Tomorrow, sunny skies return, high of 27, and then increasing cloudiness that evening with a low of 15. Right now, it's 25 degrees. I'm Mike Hodges on Guelph's News Leader, 1460 CJOY.
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0: Well, things are starting to thin out on the westbound 401 in Milton. It's kind of slow going from Guelph Line off and on through to about 6 South. Eastbound, it's busy 6 South to Kelso. Southbound Highway 85, kind of crawling King Street through to Lancaster. Spotted some problems getting cleaned up in Kitchener. There's a crash on Lackner at Lorraine. And in Cambridge, trouble southbound on Franklin just past Connemara Parkway. 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I'm Lori Turcotte. The CGOY Traffic Watch continues.
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0: Well, wrapping up the Thursday drive, we still have a little bit of a crawl on the eastbound 401 60 through to about Kelso. That's about the worst of it. The rest of the routes, they are moving at the limit. In Kitchener, we got a crash getting cleaned up on Lackner at Lorraine. In Cambridge, some trouble southbound on Franklin past Canamara Parkway. Canadian Tire's back to class. 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I'm Lori Turcotte. That's your CJOI Traffic Watch.
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3: 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It's farmer to table.
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